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It's officially Rocktoberfest on WCYY, and we have tickets to two great shows happening in Portland, Maine all week long. Tune in to Leftover Lunch with Celeste at 12:30 Monday through Friday. She has your shot to win tickets to see the Dropkick Murphys Thursday, March 11th of 2027 as part of their St. Patrick's Day tour. Then tune in at 3:30 Monday through Friday. I will have tickets for you to see Third Eye Blind Thursday, October 29th.

0: the State Theater. It's their special Halloween performance, and it's been completely sold out since day one. Your shot to win your way in the door to two great shows at the State Theater, Dropkick Murphys next March and Third Eye Blind on October 29th. 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

this is Missy. I just moved from Maine to Chicago, and these radio stations out here don't have anything over CYY. That's why I stream it, baby, because I am WCYY.

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This is Josh from Raymond. I'm just calling to say that I eat dog biscuits all the time, and I am WCYY. Why, why, why?

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1: 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Somebody take me home. They're trying to bury
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0: This is a Patriot Insurance Patriots Rock Radio Weekend. Now that's more like it. Drake May and the Patriots went into Buffalo, knocked off the undefeated Bills, and reminded everybody what this team can look like.
1: May from the shotgun formation, pumps right, looks down middle, throws in the end zone, Dobbs is there, leaps, makes the catch, touchdown, Patriots!
0: The Patriots have their swagger back. Now, keep it rolling.
1: May rolls right, throws it for Chisholm, it reaches out with the right hand, he makes the catch, diving into the end zone, touchdown! Touchdown,
2: yeah!
1: Patriots!
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0: It's the Patriots and the Raiders on Sunday. Pre-game at 10, kickoff at 1. 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

I'm on CYY. I want to stay right on it all day and night. Oh, CYY. I get it from Biddeford to Portland every day. 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
1: 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Somebody take me home. They're trying to bury
0: 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I'm going back to those beaches in Tennessee. 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

0: This is a Patriot Insurance Patriots Rock Radio Weekend. Now that's more like it. Drake May and the Patriots went into Buffalo, knocked off the undefeated Bills, and reminded everybody what this team can look like.
1: May from the shotgun formation, pumps right, looks down the middle, throws to the end zone, Dobbs is there, leaps, makes the catch, touchdown, Patriots!
0: The Patriots have their swagger back. Now, keep it rolling.
1: May rolls right, throws it for Chisholm, it reaches out with the right hand, did he make the catch, diving into the end zone,
2: Got to be kidding me!
0: It's the Patriots and the Raiders on Sunday. Pre-game at 10, kickoff at 1. 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

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I've been feeling chill, but the world feeling volatile. 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

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Now you do what they told ya. 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

Yeah, this is Dominic from Lewiston. I was and always will be WCYY's first and loyal listener and a freak all of my life. All right, so it's a little self-proclaimed, but you know what? 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

0: based, but you don't have to be religious to go there, correct?
1: That is correct. We were founded in 1985 by Louise Montgomery, an amazing woman who unfortunately passed away, I believe it was in 1992, but she started this mission when she was 70 years old with her husband, Claude, and it was founded as a faith-based organization to help, at the time, homeless people, and of course, people who were also at that time dealing with substance use disorders. It's kind of laid out in our mission statement that we've kept all these years. Louise crafted that herself, and it was to express the love of God through Christ to the poor and disadvantaged by providing a safe home where hope and healing are extended to those who are broken spiritually, emotionally, and physically. So we've really tried to carry on that mission now into our 41st year, but that is absolutely correct. We have men of many different backgrounds and beliefs. Anyone is welcome here. We try to help them on their road to recovery.
0: And I think a house like yours is so helpful for somebody who is transitioning, whether they've been in rehab and they're trying to transition back into everyday life, but to have that structure and the support of helping them find employment and structure to the day. Can you tell me what a typical day looks like at Friendship House?
1: Yes. So most of our men do get up, go to jobs, so they'll obviously get up, get themselves a little breakfast before. That's one of the unique aspects of Friendship House that we are able to provide, because we are a nonprofit sober house, is that the food is included. So there's many options for men. Some just grab something on the run. Others may make themselves something. But then they're off to work. When they come back, Monday through Thursday, we have a prepared meal here at Friendship House where all the men gather together around 5:30, and that meal is really made by our house manager, coordinates it, but many of the men chip in the preparation, and sometimes they'll do a meal on their own for the rest of the residents. After that, it's really the evening is kind of structured where many men will go to recovery meetings, which, you know, maybe AA, Celebrate Recovery, different type meetings in the area, or they can just use it for free time at night in their own personal life.
0: It sounds like you're doing some great work there. Do you need volunteers?
1: We do. I'll tell you, we are tremendously blessed to have a strong base of volunteers that help us with many, many aspects. But we are always trying to build that volunteer base. Our volunteers, we have churches, we have other organizations that sometimes provide a monthly meal. That meal I mentioned Monday through Thursday that is provided for the men. We'll have some that will drop off meals. We've had other churches or organizations that come join the men for a meal, and they prepare it here. We've had many community contributors that help us in so many ways with household items and just different things that help us defer the cost throughout the year.
0: And you can go to friendshiphouse.org for more information about Friendship House and volunteering. And also, I'm imagining, to make donations. Let's talk about what you need and how the community can help support you.
1: As I mentioned, we're a nonprofit. We are not state or federally funded. So we have to raise anywhere between $80,000 and $100,000 a year just to meet our annual operating budget. We operate that on as fiscally responsible basis as we can. In fact, our budget this year for 2026 was $169,000, which is pretty amazing because we have a 100-year-old house and all the different things that go into that. You know, we've been basically supported through the community. Individual donations, businesses, community organizations, and we've been operating into our 41st year. So we have a strong base of support, but we are always trying to build that. As we know, all of us, there are tremendous rising costs and heating and all the basic necessities of life. So we're always in need of financial donors and volunteers who help us continue to assist men here.
0: And later on this month, you have a gala coming up, right, Herb?
1: We do. It's our annual banquet silent auction, which is one really many people, our supporters, along with us. We call it, one of the great nights of the year for us. Typically, we have about 200 supporters that join us for a banquet meal. It's a large silent auction where we have many donations from the community. I believe last year,

0: We had over 130 items in that silent auction. It's just a wonderful night. We share a meal. We have resident testimonials, and we raise funds. It's our biggest fundraiser to support us in our operating budget in the year.
1: And can they get tickets on your website?
0: Actually, it's just through a phone call. My number, the office phone, is right on there. And if someone wanted to attend, we're always looking for people who want to join us. We look for table sponsors. We're very blessed that usually the whole meal is covered by our table sponsors, which allows them to invite family members, friends, colleagues from the community that come join us in this, like you called, it's a gala. It's held at Portland Elks Lodge, number 188 on Outer Congress Street, and it will be Friday night, October 23rd. So we are really looking forward to that.
1: Once again, get more information at friendshiphouses.org, and you can call Herb about tickets, 207-767-7403, and that number, as he said, is on the website. Herb, thank you so much for speaking with our listeners this morning and for the wonderful work that you're doing at Friendship House.
0: We really appreciate it, Celeste, and we really appreciate Perspectives, providing this for our community, and thank you for the opportunity to share about Friendship House.
1: You're welcome. We've been speaking with Herb Blake, Executive Director of Friendship House. I'm Celeste Baragni. This has been Perspectives.
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Yeah, it feels good to be back up here in Maine listening to CYY. 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

0: This is a Patriot Insurance Patriots Rock Radio Weekend. Now that's more like it. Drake May and the Patriots went into Buffalo, knocked off the undefeated Bills, and reminded everybody what this team can look like.
1: May from a shotgun formation. Pumps right, looks down the middle, throws got the end zone, Dobbs is there! Leeds makes the catch! Touchdown, Patriots!
0: The Patriots have their swagger back. Now, keep it rolling.
1: May rolls right, throws it for Chisholm, who reaches out with the right hand! Did he make got the catch? It. Diving into the end zone, touchdown! Patriots!
2: You've got to be kidding me!
0: It's the Patriots and the Raiders on Sunday. Pre-game at 10, kickoff at 1. 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

0: 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Now that's more like it. Drake May and the Patriots went into Buffalo, knocked off the undefeated Bills, and reminded everybody what this team can look like.
1: May from a shotgun formation, pumps right, looks down the middle, throws in the end zone, Dobbs is there, Leach makes the catch, touchdown, Patriots!
0: The Patriots have their swagger back. Now, keep it rolling.
1: May rolls right, throws it for Chisholm, who reaches out with the right hand! Did he make the catch, diving into the end zone, touchdown! Patriots!
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0: It's the Patriots and the Raiders on Sunday. Pre-game at 10, kickoff at 1. 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
1: I've been doing these commercials so long, sometimes I feel like a broken record. 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

Yo, what's up? This is Josh from Raymond. I'm just calling to say that I eat dog biscuits all the time, and I am WCYY.

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guys, this is Missy. I just moved from Maine to Chicago, and these radio stations out here don't have anything over CYY. That's why I stream it, baby, because I am WCYY.

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0: Hey, it's Pete from Scarborough. And I like bagels and cream cheese and peanut butter. The crunchy peanut butter. And I am CYY.
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0: It's officially Rocktoberfest on WCYY, and we have tickets to two great shows happening in Portland, Maine all week long. Tune in to Leftover Lunch with Celeste at 12:30 Monday through Friday. She has your shot to win tickets to see the Dropkick Murphys Thursday, March 11th of 2027 as part of their St. Patrick's Day tour. Then tune in at 3:30 Monday through Friday. 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

0: I'm on CYY. I want to stay right on it all day and night. 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I get it from Biddeford to Portland every day. Thank you, CYY.
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1: 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Somebody take me home. They're trying to bury
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I love you guys, and I am definitely CYY.

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0: A 26-song music marathon on WCYY.